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0: who were around, well, they were a group, really, in the 90s, and they didn't know what to call themselves, came up with what now is probably a most unfortunate name. Wasn't so bad back then. We'll find out who they are coming up real soon. Beck has your local news up in just a moment. Everything you might have missed while you were at work today and need to know about, that's coming up. As you jump in the car, you need to know about this.
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3: Looking at your drive home from Melbourne, there's some minor delays over the Westgate Bridge. Then on the Princes Freeway, Geelong-bound congestion is starting to slow towards the Point Cook Bend. Around town, southbound delays are building on the Trogue Terrace from Church Street through Defiance Street. On Shannon Avenue, it's a slow run both ways towards the Hamilton Highway. On the Surf Coast Highway, traffic is building in both directions in stretches of Grovedale and Mount Dunedin. 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That's the latest Bay 93.9 traffic for Geelong and the Surf Coast.
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12: Cloudy tonight, a cloudy one tomorrow, a top of 16, broadcasting on Wadawurrung Country. Hi, I'm Rebecca McDonald. More than 500 kilos of cocaine has been found hidden inside a shipping container in Sydney. Federal police say the shipment was bound for Victoria, finding 14 hidden duffel bags, each with up to 40 blocks of the drug. Investigations are underway to identify the crime syndicate involved. Police patrolling Leopold's shopping centre have chased two offenders during a recent operation. They say one of the youths had a balaclava on when he and his passenger tried to take off. Their bike was seized. Operation Avalanche targeted antisocial behaviour and theft. Geelong Council has asked the operator of a Finesford landfill to remove its picking station within 28 days. The city says the operator's advised it'll comply. It says while it understands resident angst, the council has limited powers. A creeper's been caught on camera being chased by dogs after trying to attack two women at a park in Melbourne's southeast. It happened at Kooyong yesterday morning, with police now trying to find the offender. New laws will be introduced to ban AI companies from using the work of Aussie creatives to train their models. The PM's outlined Labor's agenda on artificial intelligence, including setting up an office of AI. Anthony Albanese says artificial intelligence must earn its social license and help create jobs.
13: If we set our national standards high, then I have every confidence that Australia can seize this moment and make it our own.
12: And registrations have opened for the Cadell Evans Great Ocean Road Race, the event returning for 2027 in January, including the return of the Surf Coast Classic.
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12: Geelong's announced Jay Polkenhorne will make his AFL debut tomorrow night against St Kilda at K Park. He's the second debutant for the Cats this year, Mitch Edwards running out in round one. Meantime, St Kilda coach Ross Lyon says he's still hoping Max King will make his long-awaited return from injury next weekend.
14: He's hit his milestones, and he's back to his 23 running. So we've never been more optimistic. But one of my great senior assistants, Tony Alshaw, that worked with the great Dennis Pagan, said to me, Ross, no close-ended statements. They just get you into trouble.
12: Baseball and Travis Bazana has become the third Aussie to appear in an MLB All-Star game. And the ICC is thinking about cutting the number of teams in next year's One-Day World Cup from 14 to 12.
11: Not in the car? 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
12: Cloudy tonight, tomorrow a cloudy 1 and 16, Friday partly cloudy 15. Right now in Geelong it's 14.
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0: Meet international superstar Lady Kaka. She'll be singing you some popular songs in her own special way.
1: If you can guess the song,
0: you'll score yourself an amazing prize for your bathroom, bedroom or kitchen thanks to Pillow Talk. Thanks, Lady Kaka.

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Three incredible groups, one explosive night. 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
5: Cloudy?
4: Yeah, what's wrong with clouds? Oh, so we're against clouds now, are we?
5: I just want to get on here. I just want to say, no. Hey, listen, I'll tell you what.
4: You're a cloud expert.
5: I'm a cloud expert. That's who I'm going to be an influencer for. Whenever I see a shape of a cloud, I'm going to get on and say,
4: good.
5: Does that look like a dinosaur? Or does it look like me? All right. Now, listen, I want to talk about flake. If you're going to get fish and chips tomorrow night, here's what's funny.
4: All the big issues, influencers and flake.
5: Shut your pie hole.
4: Oh, God. All right. It's good to laugh again.
5: It is good to laugh again. Oh, it's Mill and Nick in the morning.
4: Oi.
5: Hi.
4: I love that bit. Gets me every time.

0: What did it do, Mel?
1: Opened up my eyes. Your singing's amazing.
0: Mel and Nick in the morning, Bay 93.9. We are doing it all thanks to ENS. The upgrade to better sale is on right now.
1: The other thing that annoys me is podcasts. There's too many of them. And there's one called The High Scrollers.
0: Oh, yeah.
1: And who's in this, I hear you ask?
0: Give it to me, sis.
1: Brittany Saunders and Matt Hay. Recently, they made a big discovery. Blake, you pair of nongs, is actually Shark. Who didn't know that? Did you know that,
0: yes,
1: Nick?
0: Even I did. Geelong's biggest mimbo knew that. Come on.
1: Listen to this.
0: Was it Saunders and who?
1: Oh, yeah, Brittany Saunders and Matt. Hey, Aussies have been left stunned. I could not believe this. I was sitting at my desk before swearing. that the classic fish and chip shop favourite Flake is actually shark meat. So Flake is a commercial name for the meat from a gummy shark or school shark. Term that's been around since the 1920s.
0: Yeah.
1: But who, I mean, can you just fix me for a minute? Who doesn't know that Flake is shark?
0: Everyone knows that. It's pretty, like, if Geelong's biggest mimbo knows it, then surely everyone else does. Can we just wind it back?
1: Yeah.
0: Let's pretend we're in the podcast studio.
1: Yeah,
0: now, you're
1: okay.
0: Brittany and I'm who? Matt.
1: You're Matt.
0: Okay. You found something and should we put it to air?
1: Matt.
0: Yeah.
1: I'm really surprised and I feel really disgusted.
0: Yeah.
1: I was talking to a friend.
0: Yeah.
1: And I realised, like, she said she was going to get fish and chips.
0: Yeah, right.
1: And they wouldn't get whiting or snapper or flathead.
0: Yeah, cool.
1: That have Flake. And she said her husband really likes Flake because, and I couldn't believe this, I almost vomited.
0: Yeah.
1: It's shark.
0: What? Whoa. and also, who brought those sound effects into this podcast studio?
1: You've turned into an English
0: man. Yeah, I know. It's kind of weird. No, come on.
1: We shouldn't be they mightn't be like that at all. Apologies. I remember when we used to get Friday night fish and chips, we would go to the Hayward fish and chip shop in the main street. I'd always go with Dad.
0: Yeah.
1: And Mary Ann Pevitt would serve us.
0: Yeah.
1: And at the end, she would say, she had lovely high-pitched voice, normal salt or chicken salt, Jim? And we'd always get normal salt, although I wanted chicken because I thought it was very exotic.
0: Would she go with the Jim and not the Jimmy?
1: Oh, she'd say Jim or Jimmy, probably Jimmy. And then,
0: hope so.
1: Yeah.
0: Marianne.
1: I would be allowed to tear a hole in the package of fish and chips and eat a few chips out on the way home.
0: Car chips. Yeah, one of the greats.
1: But from a very early age, because my father, Jimmy, is a wonderful man, I knew, Nicholas, as did you, that Flake is
0: of course
1: shark.
0: Correct. I knew that.
1: Just give up. I'm flabbergasted.
0: Jeez, I'll tell you what, we're really teeing off today, aren't we?
1: I detect a theme and it's not good.
0: Well, who's next? Who's next on the list? You got the list. Pull the book out. Pull the little black book out, Mel.
1: Oh, no.
0: Do not go him. He is an icon.

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